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0: Never too late, 3 days grace. Unless you wanted to hear the entire song in this moment, then you're too late. Dirty Honey comes after Nirvana. Tim Montana will
1: 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I'm meteorologist Ray Miller. Chance for showers tonight, otherwise mainly clear skies. Lows level off around 37. Mainly sunny skies again tomorrow. High temperatures reach up to 64. Lows level off around 44 tomorrow night. Partly cloudy skies. Currently 50.
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0: Tim Montana, Break Me Down to the Paradise City where the grass is green. 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Nine Inch Nails. They put out a new song last year. We'll play that. From Ashes to New, it's new. We'll play that. Green Day.
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Those are some bad omens right there. Billy Morrison featuring Sully Erna. A new song they worked on together plays next. 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

0: Friend, featuring Sully Erna. Yeah, that guy from Godsmack. Becoming is the name of the song. I'm Xander. Yep, we all need to use toilet paper, whether we like it or not. And, of course, it's expensive like everything else. And I'm putting off my trip to Costco because, you know, Costco is big and crowded and loud and all that stuff. And, you know, it's getting to the critical point. So I got to go get my pallet of toilet paper. And then I see this. Costco adds a strawberry shortcake sundae to the food court menu. I can't get there fast.
1: 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I'm meteorologist Ray Miller. Chance of rain showers tonight, otherwise mainly clear skies. Lows dip down to about 37. Mainly clear skies again tomorrow. High temperatures reach up to 64. Lows level off around 44 tomorrow night. Partly cloudy skies. Currently, it's 50 degrees.
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0: 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Day Seeker, coming up too, Breaking Benjamin. It's new.
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0: Breaking Benjamin's Something Wicked. I was just talking about this yesterday, and here we go. I manifested it. You are welcome.
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0: free. That's Beartooth. I'm Xander. Smashing Pumpkins, going out on the road, doing the 30th anniversary of Melancholy and the Infinite Sadness. That's cool. We've got them on the way. Evanescence on the way. See, they're okay.
1: 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I'm meteorologist Ray Miller. Mainly clear sky tonight with a low of 37. Highs level off around 64. Tomorrow, mainly clear skies. Tomorrow night, 44. A blend of clouds and sun. Thursday, with highs in the upper 60s. Chance for showers. Friday, right now, 48.
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0: 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Stale Corn next. 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

0: You know that's true, right? Stone Sour's next. No, it's not. I'm going to play White Zombie. Then I'll play Stone Sour. Then you will get 3 days.
1: Here's your Rock 95 forecast brought to you by L&L Mechanical. I'm meteorologist Ray Miller. Lows around 37 tonight under mainly clear skies. Lots of sunshine tomorrow. Highs level off around 64. 44 tomorrow night. Partly cloudy skies. Upper 60s Thursday. Low 60s Friday with a chance for showers. Currently, it's 49 degrees.
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7: 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Canva, the thing that makes anything a thing.

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Call it. Bam. Man, you write some great stuff right there. Big fan. 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Hand on their biz. Eva under fire. 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Here's Hardy.

0: liking that. A Villainous. Name of that song right there. Evil Under Fire. That's featuring Marita Brink from In This Moment on that one. That is a great track. My goodness. Look for Evil Under Fire opening up for Five Finger Death Punch this summer as they announced a new album. Check out their new song. Let me know what you guys think about that, huh? Pete Roach on the way. Collective Soul. Watch a lot of hockey. How about that Spurs and Thunder game one? Damn. Pretty good. Bummed about the Sabres, though. Lost in overtime to Montreal. But all four teams.
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0: right there in Wake Up Calling. What a great track. Of course, they'll be hitting the road this summer. Should be pretty good, man, with Story of the Year. Be all right with that. Guys firing up Memorial Day weekend, maybe getting an early start. Well, I appreciate you guys checking us out. Make sure you check our web, man. We got a lot of great opportunities to score some swag right now online, my friends. Listen to us online as well. Do appreciate that, huh? 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
2: 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Not the exit or the street address. What's the why behind your drive? Maybe it's that hug from grandma you've been missing. The laugh of a friend you haven't seen in a while. Toyota doesn't just take you from here to there. We bring you closer to the people who matter most. Because the best roads always lead to someone. People are the destination. Toyota, let's go places.
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0: guys have been rocking for a while. Social D right there. That is Born to Kill. Title track of the new album that just dropped a couple weeks ago. Pretty good, though. Been hearing a couple different tracks on that. There'll be a hit in the road in July, so look forward to that. 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

Nevada, right there in En Bloom. And we are in the month of May, blooming everywhere, man. Plants. My wife loves plants. It's one thing she can keep going. She doesn't do a lot of yard work, but definitely a lot of plants. 3 days grace coming up. Black Label Society right now. Name it.

0: Man, I remember that album back in 03. Title of the band, 3 Days Grace, right there. I hate everything about you. Hate's a harsh word, but boy, that is a great song. Adam obviously had some feelings, some anger, and he let you know it too, man. That was pretty cool. Like, I love the fact that he's back in the band, though. He took a little hiatus, but definitely happy that him and, of course, Matt, who took over for him, it's just awesome, man. I really like it. I like the dual vocals for sure. Architects on the way. How about a really classic thrown down live from one of my favorite venues, Red Rocks Amphitheater. It is Disturbed, and it is a great song.
1: Here's your Rock 95 forecast brought to you by Roadhouse 169. I'm meteorologist Paul Trombley. Lows dip down to about 37 overnight under mainly clear skies. Lots of sunshine again Wednesday. Daytime highs approaching 64. Lows dip down to about 44 Wednesday night. Partly cloudy skies. Right now, 45.
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0: Back in that Broken Mirror Architects. They'll be hitting the road in June. They'll be hitting some Germany dates. And then over in the UK as well, man. So doing overseas and handling their biz. Definitely want to check them out. I almost got to see them with the LP, what about a year ago when they were on tour, but I missed the show where they were playing. So either way, pretty dang good, man. I like to see them live. From Ashes to New, coming up, my name is Randy, filling in tonight. How about Kills?
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0: Drag Me right there from Ashes to New. Good song right there, man. Like that. It's kind of a younger Linkin Park vibe. I like that quite a bit, man. And Danny and the Boys. That's a former number one song right there that is called Drag Me. Currently out with Black Veil Brides and then be teaming up with Shinedown later this summer. Hang for Weezer. Classic Buddy Holly. Listen,
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0: Trey Gell and Trey, all for you. 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Coming up.
1: 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I'm meteorologist Paul Trombley. Lows level off around 37 overnight under clear skies. Lots of sunshine Wednesday. High temperatures reach up to 64. Lows around 44 Wednesday night, partly cloudy. Right now, 43.
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We've got Soundgarden, Five Finger Death Punch, and everything in between. 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

0: new album due out here May 29th in about a week and some change. Yeah, it's almost my birthday, too. What up? Getting old. It's crazy. Safe and Sound. New rock right there from Shinedown. Pretty excited. They're actually playing the Nebraska State Fair, which is kind of cool. And they're doing the Velocity, which is over there at the Field of Dreams in Iowa. Should be cool, too. I'd go check that out. I think Creed a part of that and a bunch of others, man. It should be a good show. Dog Star before I'm rolling out of here in a little bit. Actually, no, I got a while. What am I talking about? I'm going to be hanging out for a minute. It's just been these days. This week has just been flying, man. Green Day.
1: Where rock lives. Rock

0: Like that Dog Star right there, man. Those guys have been around a little bit of a minute. You know who's in that band? I'm an FBI agent. That would be Keanu Reeves. It's pretty cool. I like John Wick. Of course, the quote there was from Point Break. The original Point Break, because they did do a remake. But Keanu Reeves, cool cat, man. I like him. Bill and Ted, Excellent Adventure. Hello. Dog Star right there, All In Now. New album due out here May 29th. So coming up here pretty quick. Do like that band quite a bit. I've seen them live. Keanu plays bass and backup vocals, which is pretty dang cool. Pop Evil, Michigan.
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Yo, when I wake up, I feel the pain of being a little bit older, pretty reckless. 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Something I don't do very often in my marriage, and I probably should do more, but I...

0: liking that right there, Tim Montana. That is Break Me Down. That, by the way, filmed at the Yellowstone Ranch. Pretty cool. I'd go do that, man. That'd be a lot of fun. I heard you could stay there. Probably a bit pricey. I did finally watch at least one of the two episodes of the Dutton Ranch the other day with Rip and Beth and, of course, Carter, who's all grown up. Pretty cool. I'm not going to spoil it at all, but it's pretty damn good. I like it. I'm excited to watch the next episode, man. Mighty Metallica on the way, Billy Morrison. And
1: 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I'm meteorologist Paul Trombley. 37 overnight under clear skies. Highs around 64 Wednesday. Wednesday night, 44. Upper 60s Thursday. Cooler Friday with highs in the low 60s and showers possible. Currently 43.
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0: Billy Morrison, Soli Erna of Godsmack. That is becoming a banger tune right there, my friends. Soli, super excited. Of course, he's going out on the road. New members in the band. And he's dating Dorothy, the singer. Yeah. How cool is that? Power couple. I like that, man. Big fan of Soli. Been friends with that dude for a minute. And I have a Godsmack tattoo, which isn't weird. Some people might say it is, but it's not. Everybody has different tattoos that mean something to them. Me, my very first tattoo was Godsmack. President on the way. Destroy me.
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0: There's your president right there in Destroy Me. Yeah, I like that band, man. Fearless. It's a good song. It's on my workout playlist, which is pretty banging. I feel I need to change it up a little bit. I like throwing some new rock there now and then. And I do have my core artists that I jam to. I mean, Psychosocial from Slipknot. I'm sorry. That'll get you some extra reps. But President's Fearless and that one right there, I like it. The Mass Band. Dig it. Papa Roach.
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Soundgarden fell on black days. My name is Randy. Thank you very much for hanging out, man. How's your week treating you so far? Alien Ant Farm coming up in a bit. Here's...

0: There you go. Alien Ant Farm, Smooth Criminal, originally done by MJ. Of course, my kids and my wife have gone and seen the new Michael movie. They said, hey, it's pretty cool. We like it. I'm like, man. And my wife was like, man, it brought up a lot of great memories of the music of Michael Jackson, Thriller, and so forth, and where he was when the Pepsi thing, when his hair caught on fire. So many great memories. But me, that song right there, Smooth Criminal, brings to mind is American Pie. That's just me. That's just me, though. Stepping westward, coming up.
1: 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I'm meteorologist Paul Trombley. Lows dip down to about 39 overnight under clear skies. Daytime highs approaching 63. Wednesday, lots of sunshine. Overcast skies. Wednesday night, lows around 46. Currently 41.
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0: Great new rock right there. Breaking Benjamin. It's called Something Wicked. Man, nice to see Breaking Benjamin back at it, doing their thing. They debuted that at a festival over the weekend, and it sounds good. I like it, man. Pennsylvania rockers, Ben, voice. It's so funny. He, like, vapes on stage. He brings out his son on stage. They jam father-son combo. It's pretty damn cool, man. Ben's a cool cat. Has a lot of phobias, by the way. He's scared of cats. Fun fact about Ben. Ice Nine Kills, Dayseeker, number one song.
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0: Kills featuring McKenna Grace right there. Scream 7. It's Twisting the Knife. Big fan of the Scream series. I like them. That one, pretty cool. I like how they threw Stu in it. Didn't act like he was dead. It was cool. I'm not a big fan of the ending, though. My personal opinion. I think it kind of was like, hey, we should probably figure out who we're going to do at this at the end. And oh, hey, that'll work. That's cool. Let's use that guy. And that's how it worked. Or girl. 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I'm pretty sure by now you have. But, yeah. I guess Scream 8, maybe. We'll see what happens there. Pumpkins, get rid of the zero and get with the hero.
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right there, up from the bottom. 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And I agree with that. 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Tranny, Beartooth coming up. 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The band that I love, it's Incubus.

0: Feeling free with Beartooth. I love it. Caleb back at social media again, doing his thing. I like it, man. I'm excited, man. Caleb is a cool cat. Always in great shape. I would like to talk to him about how to get better abs. I'm working hard at the gym. Me and Jim are like really good friends now. And I'm really trying to like be better, especially my birthday's on Friday. I'm almost 50. And like Caleb is just and I'm like, dude, what do? You starve yourself? 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I'm like, dude, I can run on the treadmill, and I eat a piece of pizza, and it just, right there. Ugh, it's annoying. Sleep theory, God.
1: 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I'm meteorologist Paul Frombly. Lows around 39 overnight under clear skies. Daytime highs approaching 63. Wednesday, mainly sunny skies. Lows level off around 46. Wednesday night, cloudy skies expected. Right now, 39.
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Sleep theory, words are worthless. And yes, sometimes they are. I'm telling you, man, maybe in a relationship it's not going great. Maybe dude or a girl that's bothering you or whatever you got going on in your life, whatever direction you are. And words are very powerful. And sometimes when you speak them out there into the world, you can't bring them back. And I'm just saying, man, I've been there. I probably said some things I shouldn't have. Definitely heard some things that I'm like, okay, yeah, we can never get past that. You go. And boy, we've all been there, but.

0: Yeah, that song, woof, good stuff. Seven Dust, Three Doors Down, the song that got him started. We really, really miss Brad, man. I really don't know what's going to happen with the band, per se, but, I mean, you can't really replace
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0: That's what I'm talking about, LeJean. Let's go. Seven Dust and Unbreakable. Great new rock right there. Oh, man. Those guys currently on the road right now. I think they're out there with Treyu, too. By the way, I believe that is correct. But all the concert info and stuff like that up on our web, man. So many rock shows this year. You want a road trip? It's summertime. Want to go out there and kick out Memorial Day weekend, man. It's all up on the web. Make sure you guys check that. But nice to see Seven Dust back doing their thing, man. Randy, out of here. Wage War Magnetic. It's up.
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Good morning, lots to talk about on this Wednesday morning, 529, lucky number 13, and the smell of darkness, that and much, much more. Coming up on this Wednesday morning, getting you started off.

0: That is brand new music from 3 Days Grace. Tell everyone you heard it here first because you did. That's Don't Want to Go Home Tonight. I'm Roker. Welcome to Wednesday. Congratulations. You're halfway home. You've got a great day ahead of you. And I've got some great music ahead of you. Seether, new Eva Under Fire. But before I get to that, I'm going to get to Stone Temple.
1: 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I'm meteorologist Paul Trombley. Daytime highs approaching 63 today under mainly sunny skies. Lows dip down to about 46 tonight, overcast skies. Highs level off around 66 tomorrow. Sunshine mixed with clouds at times. Currently 39.
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0: Congratulations to From Ashes to New. They now have their first ever number one song on the Billboard Mainstream Rock Airplay chart with Drag Me. It's Roker. 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

There's 311 and Down last year. 311 put out a 30th anniversary reissue of their self-titled debut album, the album that contained Down. It's Roker. More numbers for you. 529. That's the release date of the new Shinedown album.

0: Victoria Park and Shallow. Before that, Shinedown, Safe and Sound, their new album 8 comes out on May 29th. It's Roker. Coming up, one of the 5 songs that has made it to number 1 on the Billboard charts in the last...
1: 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I'm meteorologist Paul Trombley. Mainly sunny today with daytime highs approaching 63. Lows level off around 46. Tonight, cloudy skies expected. Highs level off around 66. Tomorrow, sunshine mixed with clouds at times. Right now, it's 37 degrees.
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0: There has been a lot of movement on the Billboard Mainstream Rock Airplay chart over the last 5 weeks, with no less than five different songs making it to the top spot. Currently, that top spot is being held by From Ashes to New. Last week, it was Dayseeker. The week before that, Volbeat. The week before that, Foo Fighters. And the week of April 18th saw Papa Roach top the charts with Wake Up Calling. It's Roker. Architects coming up.
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That's Mammoth. I'm Roker. 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Ozzy Osbourne's favorite cologne is getting a special limited release, so now you can smell like the Prince of Darkness. 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

0: That's the latest from the Pretty Reckless. When I Wake Up. Before that, Ozzy. Flying high again. It's Roker. New Atreyu coming up.
1: Here's your Rock 95 forecast brought to you by Christeal Truck Boss Plows. I'm meteorologist Paul Trombley. Daytime highs approaching 63 today under mainly sunny skies. Lows dip down to about 46 tonight. Overcast skies. Sunshine mixed with clouds at times tomorrow. High temperatures reach up to 66. Currently 39.
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0: that is brand new music from Atreyu. Tell everyone you heard it here first because you did. That's All For You. Before that, Metallica with an old Bob Seger track, Turn the Page, and Audioslave started us off. Cochise, it's Roker. The latest from Poppy coming up.
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0: from Poppy. Time will tell. Time ticking down to the start of the Evanescence Poppy Spirit Box Tour that begins on June 11th. It's Roker. Adam Gontier has a birthday coming up on Monday. He'll turn 48.
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1: They're counting me out. 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

Stone Sour. I'm Roker. Five Finger Death Punch is in the midst of an incredible run of not one, not two, not three, but 12 straight number one songs on the Billboard mainstream rock chart, most recently with The End. Will this one be lucky number 13? Brand new music from Five Finger Death Punch. This is Iris.

0: is Shine Down and Killing Fields. Before that, brand new music from Five Finger Death Punch, Eye of the Storm. Zoltan says that they had about 30 different songs that they could have used on this new album. And so far, they've whittled it down to 14 or 15. I guess they haven't made their final selections yet because we don't have an exact date of when that new Five Finger Death Punch album is going to come out. It's Roker. Limp Bizkit.
1: Here's your Rock 95 forecast, brought to you by L&L Mechanical. I'm meteorologist Paul Trombley. Daytime highs approaching 63 today under mainly sunny skies. Lows dip down to about 46. Tonight, cloudy skies expected. High temperatures reach up to 66. Tomorrow, sunshine mixed with clouds at times. Right now, 43.
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0: a friend. That is the Foo Fighters. It is Spence on a Wednesday. Not too bad today, about 60. Not bad at all. Graduation day, of course, for many of the area high school kids today. I know we're going to a graduation ceremony later on today. My stepson, graduation. That should be fun. I think we're the late group. It's west. I think east is prior to us. I don't know if we're at 7:30 or 8 o'clock or something like that. Papa Roach on the way. We've got Puddle of Mud and more.
1: 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I'm meteorologist Paul Trombley. High of 63 today under mainly clear skies. Lows dip down to about 46 tonight. Overcast skies. Highs level off around 66 tomorrow. Sunshine mixed with clouds at times. Currently 45.
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0: Billy Morrison with Sully Erna, and becoming an interesting event coming up here in a couple of weeks or so. Hard Hats on Belgrade, Thursday, June 11th, 4 until 7. 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Are they going to have enough progress by then, though? Because it's pretty dug up right now. Maybe they will. I don't know. And I guess they'll have some people there to talk about the future vision of what that's going to look like. I know it's going to be quite different. But, if you want to check that out, that is more information available at greatermankato.com.
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0: Breaking Benjamin, that is their latest with Something Wicked. We've got a long set ready to go as we get into next hour. Not bad here for today, about 60. I know a lot of people playing softball and volleyball later on tonight. Might need maybe a light sweatshirt or something under your jersey here tonight. Might be a little chilly around game time. Nine Inch Nails on the way, some rage and...
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That is Stained, of course, and Help from Dorothy. Love her. She is a fantastic voice, and she is gorgeous, isn't she? That is Better Days. It is Spence. Great stuff on the way here in just a second from Ashes to New and White Stripes on Rock 95.

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1: Here's your Rock 95 forecast brought to you by Roadhouse 169. I'm meteorologist Paul Trombley. High temperatures reach up to 63 today under mainly clear skies. Lows dip down to about 46 tonight. Cloudy skies expected. Highs around 66 tomorrow. Sunshine mixed with clouds at times. Right now, 50.
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0: 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And here's an interesting event coming up June 13th, a night in Valhalla. 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

0: Social Distortion and Born to Kill. I went to their website because I know they're offering up some different and specialty album versions of the new album, and sold out. I can get the regular, you know, black vinyl one, but all of the cool colored ones and sequins and all that cool stuff that they put together are already sold out. I missed my window on that one for sure. GNR on the way, some local H.
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0: Shinedown, Safe and Sound, another Shinedown tune, another number one Shinedown tune, which quite honestly we should be used to by now. It's the number one rock song in the country, like the 24 Shinedown songs before it. Yep, the 25th number one for Shinedown. TDG, Don't Want to Go Home Tonight. Their latest on the way. Old School Green.
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0: Want to Go Home Tonight, Canadian rock, courtesy of 3 Days Grace, Green Day as well. She, NBA playoffs, game two of the Western Conference Finals is tonight. Eastern Conference Finals got going last night with that crazy Knicks comeback over the Cavs. Game two of the Western Conference Finals tonight, Spurs at Thunder. Spurs lead the series.
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Falling in Reverse featuring Jelly Roll, who in addition to the Big Ass Stadium 2 tour with Post Malone, which gets going next month, he has announced dates in between those dates. He's calling it the Little Ass Shed Tour. Pretty reckless.

0: Foo Fighters, I'll Stick Around. Speaking of sticking around, it has for 177 years, but now Schlitz beer is going away. Yep. The final batch is going to be brewed a little later this month and will be available next month. But Schlitz beer, not Schlitz malt liquor, but Schlitz beer, after more than 175 years, is going away next month. Bad Omens and Eva Under Fire featuring Maria Brink, Villainous.
1: Here's your Rock 95 forecast brought to you by Body Concepts. I'm meteorologist Ray Miller. Sunshine mixed with clouds at times this afternoon, with daytime highs approaching 63. Cloudy skies expected tonight, low level off around 46. High temperatures reach up to 66. Tomorrow, sunshine mixed with clouds at times. Currently, 52.
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0: Villainous, Eva Under Fire, featuring Maria Brink, New Rock, Bad Omens as well, Dying to Love. I'm Chris Hatton. Thank you so much for putting up with this, this being me, as we roll on through the hump day. Godsmack, Old School, Voodoo coming up, and...
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0: calling Papa Roach voodoo as well, courtesy of Godsmack. So if it seems like you can't just sit down and watch a sporting event without, you know, some mention of sports betting, whether it's a pro game or a college game or darts or, you know, or something, that's because you can't. You can't get away from sports betting when watching sporting events. According to a new report, about every 4 minutes, there's either a logo, a commercial, or just a mention of sports betting during sporting events. So every 4 minutes or so, we hear something about it.
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Well, over the weekend, we had the UFC event, the Rousey-Carrano fight, which drew a record 17 million people, which by my math, courtesy of public school, is 1 million per second the fight lasted. Einstein kills after Chevelle.

0: featuring McKenna Grace, New Rock, Twisting the Knife. Chevelle as well, the clincher, Stanley Cup playoffs tonight, Vegas at Colorado, game one of the Western Conference Finals. Eastern Conference Finals, Canadiens, Canes. That begins tomorrow.
1: 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I'm meteorologist Ray Miller. Sunshine mixed with clouds at times this afternoon, with daytime highs approaching 63. Lows level off around 46. Tonight, mainly cloudy skies expected. Partly cloudy skies. Tomorrow, highs around 66. Currently, 84.
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0: Name and Blood, Black Label Society, New Rock, Engines of Demolition, the new Black Label album. It's still relatively new. Guess it's not brand new, but it's relatively new. It dropped back in March, at the end of March, so it's just about 2 months old, something like that. So, yeah, relatively new. I'm relatively toast, so I'm going to bounce. Enjoy the rest of the day. I will talk to you
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Betray You, All For You. What's happening? How are you? Darby, Wednesday. It's only my second day back, and I'm already like, can this week be over? It's hard to adjust for me from coming back from time away to get back into the groove. And then all week, I'm just like a little broken. And I think it's because I'm getting older. I can't, You don't rebound as well as you once did. You'll find out. You'll find out. All right, we're going to get into it today with some Shinedown stuff. I have some Foo Fighters things to discuss, Beartooth, Slipknot. We're going to talk Avenged Sevenfold. I have some Black Crowes things to discuss. We'll talk Spider-Noir. We're going to talk about medieval toilets. We're going to talk about Earth's protective bubble. We're going to talk about the end of Google.

0: search.
1: But not really. It's just they're just changing the name of it, kind of.
0: We'll get into all that. I have Sleep Theory. I have Blink 182, that new Five Finger Death Punch on the way.
2: 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I'm meteorologist Ray Miller. Sunshine mixed with clouds at times this afternoon, with daytime highs approaching 63. Mainly cloudy skies expected tonight, lows level off around 46. Highs level off around 66. Tomorrow, sunshine mixed with clouds at times. Right now, it's 55 degrees.
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0: Sleep theory words are worthless. 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Words are very powerful, you guys. Be careful. Hey, use your words wisely. I have The Pretty Reckless. I have Incubus. We'll get to that new Tim Montana. I like that. That's all kind of
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0: There it is. New Five Finger Death Punch, Eye of the Storm. You like it? One of the great all-time band names. It's a great band name. Hey, a couple new trailers you might want to check out. There's a new Spider-Noir trailer, which is very cool. It just looks really cool. It's coming out on Prime Video on May 27th. I'm excited about that show. And then there is a new Lanterns. So it's all video. It's all superhero nerdery. There's a new Lanterns for the new Green Lantern series trailer for that, too. So if you're so inclined, those are out there. I am. I'm interested in both of them. I have The Pretty Reckless. I have 3 Days Grace. I have that new Tim Montana. Come on.
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0: Mornings with Mayday. Hello, Derby. Shinedown's coming up. They played their show in Madison on Saturday. And they played a bunch of hits, but they also played a song that hasn't been performed in 18 years, honoring a fan's request. The song is called Junkies for Fame. It's a bonus track that appeared on the deluxe reissue of their Sound of Madness record. They played it. So the young man by the name of Anthony. So Brent Smith got on stage and said, "Now it's time for things to get really interesting." A young man by the name of Anthony asked us to play a song earlier, and they said, "Real quick, before you say anything, we don't do this for just anyone. Anthony, you are the number one tonight, my brother. You are number one, my man." So they played the song. So there you go. That's kind of cool. Good job. I think it's cool when bands do stuff like that. We'll get to Billy Morrison with Sully Erna and Nuno Bettencourt. I have Papa Roach. I have, like I said, Shinedown coming up.
1: 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I'm meteorologist Ray Miller. Sunshine mixed with clouds at times this afternoon, with daytime highs approaching 63. Mainly cloudy skies tonight, lows level off around 43. High temperatures reach up to 67. Tomorrow, sunshine mixed with clouds at times. Currently 55.
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We've got Soundgarden, Five Finger Death Punch, and everything in between. Mankato's Rock 95.

0: I like that one. Tim Montana, Break Me Down. This sounds cool, too. Let's listen to it. I can actually play that, too, which is nice. It's Tim Montana, Break Me Down. I like that song. I have Billy Morrison with Sully Erna and Nuno Betancourt coming up. We're going to get to Papa Roach. Shine down.
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0: guitar on that song. Nuno Bettencourt is the guitar in that song. Billy Morrison with Sully Erna on vocals. Oh, man, Nuno Bettencourt. What an amazing guitar player. All-time great. This is crazy. So the headline of the story is the sun blasted a mysterious radio signal for 19 straight days, and you're listening to it right now. That's, isn't it? Four different spacecraft captured this surge of energy as it just kept going, and now, like, if again, every time I read a story like this, I think, if this surge hit you, if you didn't die, would you not become a superhero or a supervillain? A team of researchers analyzed the event using data from four different NASA missions, and they published these findings in the Astrophysical Journal Letters, as you know, because I know you read those with your morning coffee. So anyway, there are different types of solar radio bursts, and this was the first observed by the Solar Orbiter, which is the sun observing probe that's operated by NASA and the European Space Agency. So basically, I mean, it's not like it was like radio signals like you're listening to right now. So they're harmless, but they can result in solar activity that could affect spacecraft, satellites. They didn't in this case, but if satellites go down, we're all hosed. We're all hosed without the satellites. I was reading another story about how there's so many satellites in the we're running out of space in space, which is, that's what we do as humans. That's what we do. It's like anything. Like, you're like, I could never fill this much of a hard drive full. Look at this closet's massive. I don't have this many shoes. Now you do. That's what we do as humans. We'll get to Breaking Benjamin. I have Doc.
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0: There it is, Shine Down Safe and Sound. I'm Darby. You can see, I don't watch the Hot Ones often, but Hot Ones Versus, the latest episode has the Foo Fighters on it. And one of the things they talk about is, Dave Grohl talks about his cringiest lyrics. And he said, I swear that there's so many that I hate. I was thinking about this song today in the shower. I'd probably say the song DOA. He said, the line, it's a shame we have to die, my dear. No one's getting out of here alive. He said, I just thought that's so stupid. I feel like that's one of those I wrote where you guys were like, just go ahead and just sing something, whatever it is. And so the band's like, so Chris Shiplett, the guitarist, is like, oh, so it was our fault. He says, yes, you guys have driven me to some of the worst writing I've done in my entire life. That's great. Now I am going to watch it. That's funny. I love that song with DOA. That's a great song. We're going to get to Rob Zombie. We'll get to Foo Fighters.
1: 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I'm meteorologist Ray Miller. Lows level off around 43 tonight under mainly cloudy skies. Highs level off around 67 tomorrow. Sunshine mixed with clouds at times. Lows dip down to about 45 tomorrow night. Mainly cloudy skies expected. Currently 55.
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1: Hello, I'm Darby.
0: Have you ever dropped your phone in the toilet? I haven't, because I don't look at my phone when I'm on the toilet, sicko. You know, there's studies about that. Like, you get hemorrhoids. You're like that. You're on your Instagram, like, oh man, I've been sitting here. My legs fell asleep because I've been sitting in the toilet for so long, and now I have hemorrhoids because I was looking at my Instagram. Just try to do one thing at a time. How about that? All of us. Like, can any of us just do one thing at a time? I don't think it's possible. Multitasking. Anyway, the reason I bring this up is because someone dropped a notebook in a medieval toilet 700 years ago, and it's still legible. Archaeologists worked in coordination with these construction crews, and they found this notebook that it owns 10 pages with a leather binding, wood backing, and it was clearly cleverly rewritable. So 18 total sides of these double-sided pages were coated in a wax that could be etched onto and later smudged over to create. So it's like a grease board. It's like a grease board from back in the day. They say the inner pages were so tightly bound that there was no dirt on them. So that's amazing. The point is, this is from Denmark, and you can see the words. Like, I don't know what the hell it says, but you can see the words on it. That is crazy. That's wild. They say that it appears to be some sort of Latin, and they weren't able to transcribe it or anything, or translate it. But there you go. So whoever that is probably had hemorrhoids, too. We'll get to Beartooth, Evanescence.
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0: Hey, it's Beartooth with Free. Let's get into another story, but I might as well do this one. Speaking of Beartooth, and I like that song, they've announced their 2026 headlining tour. With special guests Don Brocco, Magnolia Park, and Wind Waker. I don't know Wind Waker. It's the Pure Ecstasy Tour. The new record is called Pure Ecstasy, coming out on August 28th. Going to kick off in Boston and wrap up in Wheatland, California. Wheatland! It's probably pronounced Wheatland, but I will pronounce it Wheatland. So there you go. Let's get to... I have that president coming up. We'll get to Linkin Park. I have 90 Nails, new 7 to
1: Here's your Rock 95 forecast, brought to you by Chris Steele Truck, Boss Plows. I'm meteorologist Ray Miller. Mainly cloudy skies expected tonight with a low of 43. Daytime highs approaching 67. Tomorrow, sunshine mixed with clouds at times. Lows level off around 45. Tomorrow night, mainly cloudy skies. Currently, 57.
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0: instance, who will you follow? I have, what are we going to get to? We're going to get that president coming up. If you haven't heard that yet, we'll get to Tim Montana. 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

0: another mask band that is president would destroy me. You like it? They wear presidential masks. Like the, kind of like in, what's that movie? I love that movie too. Where Keanu Reeves is in it, and his name was Johnny Utah. And he used to be, Point Break! Oh! Dude, Point Break. If you haven't seen Point Break, you should go see Point Break. Doesn't the singer and president wear like a Ronald Reagan mask? Is that what the masks are? Now I gotta look it up. Hold on. What is the meter running? President band masks. Are they president masks? Yeah, so Ronald Reagan. I was right. I ain't no idiot. And I had something else I was going to do here entirely, but see Point Break if you haven't. That's a great movie. Patrick Swayze is in it. R.I.P. It's like a surfing movie where they also rob banks and things. It's a good movie, man. Let's get to Seven Dust. Let's get to 3 Days Grace. Ice Night Kills.
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0: Nine Inch Nails, The Hand That Feeds. If you haven't listened to that Nine Inch Noise record that came out, you should. It's very, very good. I wanted to mention this. Avenged Sevenfold have announced that they are now a fully independent band. Their last record, Life is But a Dream, which I love, was the final deal, the final record they had to make for with their deal with Warner Records. They also secured the rights to their record, The Stage, which was originally made available through Capitol. I think they're a very smart band, and I think they do a lot of cool, innovative things. But they say, we're excited to announce that we have purchased the Backmaster recordings and rights to The Stage, The Stage Deluxe Edition, and Live at the Grammy Museum from Capitol Records. We want to bring this to your attention because you may need to re-add to your playlist if it doesn't appear on your streaming services. Also, our Deluxe Edition now includes our Live from Capitol Records rooftop four-song performance. They say after 26 years, Avenged Sevenfold is now a fully independent band. So they've always done a lot of cool things, and I'm a big fan. I'm a big fan of those guys. Let's get to them. Let's get to Ice Nine Kills. Let's get to Sleep Theory coming up.
1: 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I'm meteorologist Ray Miller. Mainly cloudy skies expected tonight with lows around 43. High temperatures reach up to 67. Tomorrow, sunshine mixed with clouds at times. Mainly cloudy skies expected tomorrow night. Lows dip down to about 45. Currently, 57.
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0: Tales of Twisting the Knife. Featuring McKenna Grace, I'm Darby. Let's wrap it up with the bits and snatches. What did I miss? There were a couple things, actually. Come on, refresh, please. So the actual worldwide release for the Look Outside Your Window Slipknot project thing that was released on Record Store Day that I didn't get. It's one of the ones I didn't get. It's now going to be coming out on... Hold on. Okay, thank you. Where is that? I gotta get rid of that little pop-up window and I can't see it now. That is frustrating. June 12th. There you go. It's pop-ups, man. June 12th is when it's coming out. So put that in your Palm Pilot if you've not done so already. What else? South Park, its new season premieres on September 16th. And it feels like there was one other one. I guess that's it. Oh, a 99-year-old woman became the oldest person of all time to crowd surf at a show. She was born in 1926, and she just started crowd surfing, and she's now in the Guinness Book of World Records. So, good job, lady. All right, that's it for me. Thanks for the time. You and me back here tomorrow.
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